0: All right, coming up next, let's do some Future. 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
2: 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I promise I swear. 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

97.9 WJLB, the DC Pop and R&B. What's good? I am Trey White. Coming up next, let's do Mariah the Scientist, Wale and Leon Thomas watching us, plus Drake with a throwback. And of course, I got you with the Mother's Day shout-outs all throughout the show.

97.9 WJLB, the D's Hip Hop and R&B. All right, 8 minutes away, your chance to win tickets to see Chris Brown and Usher for the R&B tour. It's going down Thursday, July 2nd at Ford Field. Your chance to win coming up right now.

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Happy Mother's Day going out to Crystal Jones from her daughter Jasmine Jones. Listening to the show, appreciate you. I got J. Cole, Wet Dreams, a classic from him that's coming up next. It's JLB.

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97.9 WJLB, the D's Hip Hop and R&B. I am Trey White. Coming up, 42 Doug. I got Sexy Red. We'll hang with a bad B after that. And Mariah the Scientist. And of course, it is all about

0: She worked hard, she sacrificed, and she took care of business. So shout out to all the moms who are trying every day to do the best that they can to make it and make sure that their babies have everything that they need. Happy Mother's Day, everybody.
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0: 97.9 WJLB, the D's Hip Hop and R&B. I am Trey White. Happy Mother's Day going out to you. If you are a mama, I got Chris Brown coming up. Also, Juvenile and Megan Thee Stallion with BBB. 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
1: 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Happy, happy Mother's Day.
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0: for Life that is coming up next. And of course, Mother's Day shout outs all throughout the show.
1: Yo, what's good? This is Corey. I just want to wish my mom, Mariah, a happy Mother's Day. Mom, you mean everything to me. I love you. I appreciate you. And thank you for all.

0: R&B. Coming up, Mariah the Scientist. I got Boss Man D-Lo on the way, plus 42 Doug with Thick One. And, of course, Mother's Day shout-outs.
1: Hey, this is Keith Smith. 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I love her so much. She means a lot to me.

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0: 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Also, I got some Chris Brown and that Cash Doll with Old Boy. 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
1: I used to think about immature things. 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

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Thorough as f- don't need your chest. 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Zodiac sign, it must be a Gemini moon, cause we about to go half. 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

0: 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Happy Mother's Day going out to you. If you are a mom, the mom in your life, your grandmother, your auntie, your cousin, all of those mothers who hold you down on a daily basis, happy Mother's Day going out to them.
1: 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This is Carell. I just want to wish my wife, Kamala, a happy Mother's Day. And I also want to just give a big shout out to all the moms out there. Thank you for all you do.

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Shay Diddy here. Don't miss the show. That's where you'll hear the keyword to win J. Cole tickets. 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

0: let it clap, let it clap. 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

What up? 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
2: 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What's up?
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2: Yeah. Me and Mike Will pull up the AOD back to back. Them AMG 63s. Mike Will, man.

Ain't it just a race with China? 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Just a race in China. 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I sell all

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1: I used to think about immature things. 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

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Zodiac sign, it must be a Gemini moon, cause we about to go half. 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
3: Traffic is slow in pockets along I-94 westbound between the Southfield Freeway and Telegraph. Use some caution in this area. For the most part, we've got clear and dry roads and traffic just beginning to pick up. I'm Heather Pasco with traffic.
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0: Call up next, 800-585-1051.
1: Not just me, I'm what the coach are feeling.
2: Hello, who's this?
3: Hey guys, it's Sandra, the Haitian therapist.
2: Hey, Sandra.
4: Hey, Sandra.
2: Good morning.
4: I ain't talked to you in a minute. What's going on?
3: I know. Only Stacy and Trav get through the back door these days.
4: Damn.
2: Wow. Well, good morning. How are you
3: my
2: feeling?
3: My birthday was a couple days ago on the 29th, and I turned 37.
4: Happy belated.
2: Happy birthday.
3: And I've been listening to you guys since I was 21.
2: Oh, wow.
4: Wow.
3: Since day one. Yes.
2: Thank
3: day
2: you.
3: One.
4: And it's Mental Health Awareness yes. Month, man. What you got good? What you know good?
3: So far I'm in a program now pursuing my PhD so I could be a clinical psychologist.
4: Okay.
3: Currently I'm a therapist and I supervise interns wanting to be therapists. So I figured I would want to take my talents to forensic psychology and be a clinical psychologist in the prisons.
4: Oh, that's
2: okay,
4: dope.
2: That's dope. Right. Yeah, really dope.
4: Well, keep working.
3: Yes. Thank you.
4: Appreciate and we you appreciate you riding with us all these years, man.
3: Oh, absolutely. Here's to another 16 more.
2: There you go. Thank you so much.
4: I don't got 16 more. I'm telling you that right now.
5: 16 more is a long
4: time. I don't personally have 16 more.
2: Nah.
4: I'm telling you that right now.
2: 16 will be whooping. Nah. Hello, who's this?
6: Yo, hey, good morning, DJ Envy. Charlamagne the God.
2: Good morning.
4: She actually she hosted the red carpet last night at the Kevin Hart roast.
6: Oh, congratulations, Jeff.
4: Yeah.
2: Well, get it off your chest, brother.
6: All right, so I'm pretty sure that this whole thing with Hannah has got to be aliens.
4: Okay.
6: Explore. See, I'm a big you got alien me. Let's person. Talk.
4: You're a big Korean person.
6: I'm a big alien person.
4: Oh.
6: What?
4: Okay.
6: No, I'm a big alien person. But I don't think aliens are here on the planet. But maybe with this whole Hannah thing and the fact that Envy said direct are changing, this might be a first wave to something more that's going on.
4: Well, I disagree with you. I think that extraterrestrials have visited us numerous times. I think some extraterrestrials might even have had a hand in building, you know, what we call civilization. But, yeah.
6: See, now, that whole thing with, like, pyramids and, like, oh, aliens are the ones who built it, I think we're not giving enough of, like, Egyptians credit, you know, for putting that together.
4: I don't believe that was aliens. I believe that humans were giants back then.
6: Oh, you mean like how the Christians had like the ancient giants?
4: Well, the Bible, the Bible talks about giants, like, you know, Goliath. Like, I believe that there were giants. So, you know, people talk about how were they able to move these bricks and, you know, how did they, you know, position them correctly. I just believe it was giants that was building all that stuff back then.
6: See, yeah, this is underestimating humans. You know, like, if we're going to talk about, like, real aliens, you know, if they're actually here, they're down at the bottom of the Mariana Trench.
4: Maybe. We have no idea what's in that ocean.
6: I guess so. But I'm going to just go ahead and end it off with this. I love y'all. Again, it's me, Day. Like, I love Charlamagne, love Envy, love Jeff, love Mimi. Oh, y'all keep doing what y'all doing.
4: I don't know why giants should scare y'all. If y'all believe in the Bible, they talk about giants in the Bible several times. Like, giants is not far-fetched. The fact that humans could have been 16 feet tall, 20 feet tall. Like, how you gonna believe in the story of David and Goliath, but don't believe in giants?
5: I'm thinking of you.
2: Wow.
4: I'm just saying, how can you believe in the story of David and Goliath, but not believe in giants?
5: It's just nobody wants to, like, roll over and see a giant. Like,
4: you ever seen why would you roll over and see a giant?
5: It's just
4: ever,
5: like, in real life, you don't want to see a giant.
4: You ever seen those? You see them all the time. You think Shaq's not a giant, but I'm talking about people bigger than him. You ever seen those castles that are, like, so huge, and you wonder why the doors are so tall?
2: Absolutely.
4: Because the people who existed back then were much larger. The Bible literally speaks of giants several times, people. Y'all love the quote. I'm David and Goliath. You think TMZ is the only Goliath in your life?
5: What?
4: My point is, the Bible talks about giants.
2: Get it off your chest. 800-585-1051. If you need to vent, hit us up now. It's The Breakfast Club. Good morning.
0: The Breakfast Club.
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10: 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Detroit traffic.
14: Traffic is slow in pockets along I-94 westbound between the Southfield Freeway and Telegraph. Use some caution in this area. For the most part, we've got clear and dry roads and traffic just beginning to pick up. I'm Heather Pascoe with traffic.
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13: The Pistons tonight will try to bounce back from Saturday's loss when they visit the Cavs in game four of their playoff series. The Pistons lead the series 2-1. Next up for the winner of the series is the Knicks. They advance to the Eastern Conference Finals, completing a sweep of the Sixers. Baseball, Gage Workman in his first Major League home run. The Tigers beat the Royals 6-3. Tigers avoid a sweep and end a five-game skid. They'll be back at it tomorrow visiting the Mets. 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
30: I'm Holly Fry.
29: And I'm Maria Tremarki.
30: And together, we're exploring the margins of history, and specifically at the intersection of history and true crime.
29: Our first season of the show is all about lady poisoners.
30: And history has not been kind to ladies. Women have been marginalized, they've been vilified, they're falsely accused, and often just plain misunderstood time and time again. But sometimes, women take power for themselves, and they make their voices heard. And sometimes, they do it through murder.
29: So poison's often been called a woman's weapon. And that's despite the fact that roughly two-thirds of the poisonings committed throughout history have been the work of men.
30: So Maria and I wanted to get our hands dirty and dig in and start looking at these women accused of using poison for nefarious means and try to figure out their motivations and see what patterns develop.
29: So we're going to cover everything from Caligula's sister Agrippina.
30: Was she a killer? Or was she just ambitious enough to seem automatically suspicious?
29: To a law made in 19th century England, making it illegal for women to buy arsenic, which was just rat poison.
30: Even though it was men doing most of the killing through poison at the time.
29: To a 1920s Chicago case where Tilly Klimek was given a much harsher sentence than prettier women with similar rap sheets.
30: So the takeaway is, if you're going to commit crime, be cute about it.
29: Yes.
30: Some of these women absolutely were guilty, but some of them were probably labeled as criminals when that was not the case.
29: And all of them were viewed through society's lens as sitting at this often sensationalized intersection of being both killers and the fairer sex.
30: But how many were truly villains, and how many were just misunderstood? 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
10: 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Back to the world's most dangerous morning show, The Breakfast Club.

0: my girl. 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And that's why every time you see me, I got some new shoes.
1: Mwah. Legit.

I know he got some him. Pull on him, extort, bully the flow on him. Say, Drake, I hear you like I'm young. You better not ever go to cell block one. To any that talk to him and they in love, just make sure you hide your little sister from him. They tell me Chubb's the only one that get your hand me down.

0: DJ Envy, Jess Hilarious, Charlamagne Tha God. We are the Breakfast Club. Now, salute to Josh Johnson for joining us this morning.
1: My guy, Josh, man. I enjoy Josh a lot. He's got a new HBO special called Symphony. I think it comes out May 22nd, right?
0: Mm-hmm.
1: I'm pretty sure it comes out May. Let me look that up real quick. Hold on.
0: And while you're doing that, he's hosting the 2026 Webby Awards tonight. So he's going to be hosting that. You know,
1: where can they watch that at?
0: I don't know.
1: I'm sure he said in the interview, but clearly we weren't paying attention.
0: No, not at all. You find a special?
1: Hold on. Yes, May 22nd. May 22nd.
0: That's right. All right.
1: Well, let me see where you can watch the Webby Awards.
2: You can watch it on their social media channels. So there's a red carpet and main show on platforms like YouTube, Instagram, TikTok, by following the Webby Awards, W-E-B-B-Y Awards. So the full show is on YouTube. And then Instagram will have the live red carpet coverage. And then TikTok will have the behind the scenes. And you can go to their website too.
1: Okay.
0: All right. And also AZ for joining us. Make sure you check out AZ's new project that's out right now. Salute to Mass Appeal. All right. When we come back, the positive notice to Breakfast Club. Good morning.
3: She make me feel so good. Better than I would by myself or if I was with somebody else. You understand? She make the people say yeah.

0: Morning, everybody. It's DJ Envy, Just Hilarious, Charlamagne Tha God. We are the Breakfast Club. Salute to everybody that's already got their tickets for the Drive Your Dreams car show, which is going down July 25th in Hampton, Virginia. You know, it's a family fun affair. It's like a family reunion. So we have all types of cars from exotic, old school, American Muscle, you name it. That whatever type of car you're into will be there. But then we also have games and rides for kids. Carnival rides. We have gaming trucks, face painting. It's a host.
1: Envy's boyfriend Stacy will be out there with his cupcakes.
0: Yes, Stacy will be having cupcakes. We have a bunch of food trucks out there.
1: He got a lot of sugar in them cupcakes.
0: Oh my goodness, it's gonna be fun. So if you haven't got your tickets, get your tickets. And kids 5 and under are free. So we want you to bring your whole family. Bring your grandfather, your father, your mother, your girl, your baby daddy, your baby mama. It's the perfect gift, especially for Father's Day coming around the corner. So if you haven't got your tickets, get your tickets, and we'll see you in the 757. Salute to 103 Jams in Virginia. Salute to Monster Energy and Lincoln Tech. Now, Charlamagne.
1: Yes, sir.
0: You got a positive note?
1: I do have a positive note, man. I just want to talk to y'all about peace, man. Peace is not the absence of conflict. It is the ability to handle conflict by peaceful means. But what I really want you to understand is a quote by the great Dr. Wayne W. Dyer. Wayne W. Dyer said, "Conflict cannot survive without your participation." Okay? I repeat, conflict cannot survive without your participation. Have a great day.
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7: 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Tonight, it's going to drop down to 44.
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1: So, about last night. Here's how it went down.
0: Yo, it's Way Up with Angela Yee. It's me and B-Dot.
2: Good job, B-Dot.
3: That's right.
0: Oh, man. So what was your weekend like?
3: Weekend was good. I was preparing for the Rick Ross interview that I'm doing on Wednesday at Barnes & Noble's Union Square.
0: How do you prepare?
3: Just, you know, listening to some of his old music. You know, getting my notes together. You know, we interviewed back in L.A., so we're doing it here in New York.
2: Good job, B-Dot.
3: Yes.
0: And now you can talk about the verses.
3: Exactly. You can talk about that.
0: The new things that happened.
3: Mm-hmm. And I watched the Knicks kick 76ers' ass.
0: Oh, yeah. So a lot of people sweeping.
3: Yes. That was fun.
0: On social media.
3: Yes. And I also watched Netflix roast with Kevin Hart.
0: Okay, you were active.
3: Yeah, man.
0: On the TV.
3: Yeah.
0: Side of things. Well, I did watch the Knicks game. We had a watch party at my coffee shop. The one on Friday we watched.
3: Oh, okay.
0: As a family. And then everybody came to my house after and partied.
3: Your house is usually the after party.
0: I know. It's actually really nice to be able to do that. We're like, where are we going next?
3: Angela's.
0: And then, as you know, one of my friends from high school, I've known him since I was in 10th grade. He had a birthday party.
3: Oh, wow.
0: Over the weekend. It was supposed to be a surprise party that his wife put together for him. Shout out to Jamal. But one of his friends spilled the beans.
3: Aww.
0: The day of. And then he still showed up super late. I'm like, you knew we were here waiting to surprise you. And it was so funny because he walked in. And you know how normally it's like, oh, God, he's coming up, everybody.
3: Yeah, yeah, yeah.
0: He just walked in. And they were like, oh, Jamal's here. And I was like, no one's yelling surprise.
3: It was no fanfare.
0: You knew about it. And then Sunday, I spent Mother's Day with my mom.
3: Right.
0: You know, Montserrat, no matter what type of gathering we go to, this song always comes on. Because this artist, Arrow, is actually from Montserrat. And he had this big hit song called Hot, Hot, Hot.

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3: Looking out for an accident, I-94 eastbound at 696. That accident is off onto the right shoulder, not causing too much problems there. Maybe just some minor slowdowns through that area. Stop and go traffic, I-94 eastbound in between Hagerty Road and Merriman Road. That's due to construction work going on. Maybe a 15 to 20 minute slowdown there. I'm Adam Zellick with traffic.
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0: dishing the news that relates to you. These stories are flying under the radar.
1: Yo, it's way up with Angela Yee. It's me and B-Dot.
2: Good job, B-Dot.
3: Yeah, yeah.
1: Man, and B-Dot, do you have an Audemars watch, an Audemars Piguet?
3: No, I do not.
1: Well, you may soon, because they are doing a collab with Swatch. It's called Royal Pop.
3: Yes.
1: And apparently, and you can see a teaser online of all the different colors of these watches, this collab that's happening. The official launch is Saturday in store, and they already have decorations set up. The brand's website lists all of the U.S. boutiques where you can actually go to get this. Now, some people are not too happy about this Royal Pop. The price is estimated between $300 and $500. Mm-hmm. And here is what DDG had to say about this collab.
4: Like, just seeing this make me want to sell my AP. AP, what's up, man? I done spent $200,000 on one of y'all watches. You telling me I could have waited to 2026 and spent $300 and got the same effect? The can't tell the difference.
3: I'm personally down for the poor man AP.
1: I think you can tell the difference, though. I mean, look, this don't look like any other AP. It looks like a more of a fun accessory type of watch.
3: Yeah, it's like...
1: And I'm all for, like, the high with the low collabs.
3: Yeah, it's somewhere between, like, a Burger King watch and a G-Shock.
1: G-Shock used to be my joints right back in the day. But, so these look like they'll just be fun to accessorize with other things.
3: Right, and the resale market is going to eat it up anyway. So if they're coming out on the 19th, people probably online as we speak.
1: Yeah, so, you know. And a lot of people have those bust-down watches that aren't even worth anything.
3: Some things are trash. These look better than the bust-downs, actually.
1: I do have one. But anyway, in addition to that, right now, there was a proposal from Iran to end the war, and Donald Trump has said the terms are totally unacceptable. So it looks like oil prices are continuing to climb after Donald Trump's dismissal of Iran's latest terms. Now people are, you know, even more concerned about this standoff that's been happening. Donald Trump is also going to China this week to urge the president to pressure Iran, because Beijing is the biggest buyer of Iran's sanctioned crude oil. And, you know, part of this is the whole Strait of Hormuz that people cannot get through. And that's where they a lot of the oil is going through.
3: Yeah, so something's got to give, man. Gas is like $9.
1: Yeah, it is. I had to get gas yesterday, and normally I fill it up. I was like, let's put a hold on that. All right, well, we do have the Way Up Mix for you at the top of the hour. Plus, London Brown is going to be joining us. You know him as Uncle Marvin from Raising Kanan, but you know his career in stand-up comedy was way before all of this.
3: Oh.
1: And we'll discuss everything. He's been here before. Quite an interesting guy. He used to do a lot of, like, chats on his social media page, but now he has his own podcast.
3: Okay.
1: So we'll talk about it all. It's Way Up.
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3: Starting off with an accident update, I-94 eastbound at 696. There was an accident there, slowing things down just a little bit. That has been cleared. Traffic free-flowing through that area again, except some construction work slowing things down. 94 eastbound between Haggerty Road and Merriman Road. About a 15 to 20 minute delay there. I'm Adam Zellick with traffic.
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2: A disabled vehicle causing a little bit of slowdown, 696 westbound at Hoover Road. The right lane blocked there, causing just a little bit of slowdowns. Be cautious through that area. Stop and go traffic due to construction, I-94 eastbound between 275 and Merriman Road. Almost a 10-minute delay. How about Zelig with traffic?
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9: Today, the temperature is going to reach up to 59 degrees. Tonight, it's going to drop down to 44.
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0: Yeah, she back at it. Bring it, bring in the Mac. Way Up with Angela Yee is on.

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3: 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Detroit traffic.
4: A disabled vehicle blocking things up in the right lane. 636 westbound at Hoover Road. That's causing a little bit of slowdowns through that area because it's there. Construction work. I-94 westbound between Rotunda Drive and Wayne Road. The right lane closed down. Almost a 10-minute delay. I'm Adam Zellick with traffic.
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0: I'm Bree Wood with BIN News Now. On NBC's Meet the Press, Energy Secretary Chris Wright says President Trump is open to any ideas that could help lower gas prices, including a possible gas tax holiday.
1: All measures that can be taken to lower the price at the pump this administration is in support of.
0: His comments come as the national average climbs to $4.52 a gallon. Maine is mourning the loss of civil rights leader Gerald Talbot, the state's first black legislator. Talbot died over the weekend at the age of 94. A longtime activist, he was elected in 1972 after fighting discrimination in Portland alongside his family. And the grand opening of Snoop Dogg's Long Beach cannabis store has been postponed over safety concerns. The shop, called SWED, delayed its launch following a deadly shooting at another local restaurant opening tied to Nipsey Hussle. Get BIN News Now on demand 24/7 on the iHeartRadio app.
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3: Construction work slowing things down. 94 westbound between Rotunda Drive and Wayne Road. The right lane closed down there. Almost a 10-minute slowdown through that area. And a disabled vehicle reported 636 westbound at Hoover Road that was blocking the right lane. Now off onto the right shoulder. Not causing too much problems there. I'm Adam Zellick with traffic.
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0: 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Hey,
1: now back. Yeah, she back at it. Bring it, bring in the Mac. We up with Angela Yee is on.

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0: Both of them were worth $20 a piece. Yeah. So, you know, this is going on until 6 o'clock this evening. Go over there, man. They got swag bags, you know, T-shirts and stuff like that. Everybody like free T-shirts. They got food over there as well. So, yeah, man. Shout out to the Red Cross in Palmer Park. It's going on right now until 6 o'clock. All right. 313-631-9797. 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
2: The temperature is currently 55 degrees. Tonight is going to drop down to 45.
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0: 97.9 WJLB, the D's of Bob and R&B. Big Dog blasted a bit on our West Shop, man. We're getting ready to kick off a commercial preset being brought to you by Mike Morris, Who You Hire Matters. 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Now listen to the story. Two suspects stole a Jeep from Detroit. They drove it to Monroe, crashed it into a building, and once inside the building, they started pouring gasoline all over the place. And while they're pouring the gas is splashing everywhere. They even got some on themselves. So when they lit the match, tried to set the building on fire, which they did. And again, they had gas on them, so they ignited as well. So they were running out the building, hands and feet on fire. Now, I'm not sure of the condition of the suspects, but definitely they was running out of there, feet and hands on fire. Okay, listen, man, I can use your help picking songs for the commercial preset. 313-631-9797. 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

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Don't leave me, baby. Just drop to your knees and please me, baby. I'm fascinated. Too fine that I'm made it. Congratulations.

So there's new footage of a person that was walking down the airport runway and was struck by the Frontier aircraft in Denver. When I first heard this story, I'm like, yo, so was this an employee not paying attention? That sounds wild. Or was this some person that just snuck on the runway and got struck by the aircraft? Can you imagine the people that was on the plane? You know, they taking off, running, going down the runway, getting ready to get where they're going, and they hear a loud bang, and they look out the window and see the engine on fire. Man, that's got to be devastating. It's the Big Dog Blast inside of a commercial-free set. I got music on the way from 42 Doug, Fake Friends. You got a request, holler at me right now. 313-577-1019.

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2: I used to think about immature things. 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Is this really your real phone number?

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Thorough as f- don't need your chest. Psychic can reach a chest. Zodiac sign, it must be a Gemini moon, cause we about to go half. Mistakenly, nobody been in a bag, but how many bodies done been in her?

0: is this?
1: This Angie.
0: Angie, what you doing today? It's nice outside. What's popping?
1: I'm on my way to go pick up my baby from school.
0: Oh, yeah? Then what you going
1: to
0: do?
1: Yeah. I might take him to the park, let him run around for a minute so he can be tired.
0: So you can watch the game.
1: Right, for sure. Yep.
0: I feel that. Well, hey, enjoy your day, all right?
1: All right. Bye. Sometimes

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1: Can't say your name up in my songs, might not f*** with you tomorrow. Can't get my feelings hurt today, I won't give a f*** tomorrow.
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1: it's about no credit score, I might be rich as f*** tomorrow. Every day the sun won't shine, but that's why I love the Mars.

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0: 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Waiting for the right time. Staring through the grapevine, I'm hearing GIA certified.
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0: Yeah, I'm a 10 and a freak. 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

0: I'm in my go, yeah, you go, girl. 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
1: Good skin, which two? Still doing it like went through.

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0: me open all night. Tonight, Detroit Pistons taking on the Cavaliers, 8 o'clock. Where you watching the game at? Get some wings, a couple of brews, right? It's the Big Dog Blast on 97.9 WJOB.
1: I used to think about immature things. You know, like, do you love me? Do you want me? Are you gonna call me like you said you would? Is this really your real phone number?

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Thorough as don't need your chest. Psychic as can reach your chest. Zodiac sign, it must be a Gemini moon. 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

And I got a whole new respect for Leon Thomas after two shows at Ford Field this weekend for the Bruno Mars Romantic Tour. Listen, Leon Thomas just went up a whole nother notch in my book, man. I saw him over the weekend at Ford Field. Leon Thomas shut the city down. If you missed him, hey, you missed the show. Hey, let's get into this Kendrick Lamar peekaboo plus coming up next.

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WJLV, it's your girl Chris Carson. Did y'all enjoy y'all Mother's Day? 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I got music on the way. I got a throwback from Fetty Wap coming up after this K-Live.

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I know it's Taurus season, but you know us Geminis. We just thawing off. And this is my anthem for the summer. The baby, pop that thing. It's JLV. Shake that like you out of control. That thing for your throat gets sore. Bend it on down, put your face on the floor. That to your legs can't stand. High freak with the word in the hand.